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Take me back. Take me back. My Lord, I wonder if there's anybody out there that feels like the way I do, because you lost it.

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0: 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You're listening to my single,

This ain't no disco. It ain't no country club either. This is LA. All I wanna do is have a little fun before I die.